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Both dirty, both mean. Yes, and the dream was just the same. I dream your dream for you, and now your dream is real.

0: 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Words of wisdom, words of strife, words that write the book I like.
1: Words will find the right solution to the planet Earth pollution.
2: Say the right word, make a million.
0: Words are like a certain person, can't say what they mean, don't mean what they say.

0: Exodus, Joe, 80s and 90s. Good times, great music. It's
1: Joe. I give you ice cream cone.